0: 4693.
1: Hi,
0: neighbor. We're out back with that mail. Can you see if he has a barring notice for Country Fair Call Street?
1: Stand by.

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0: Six one six. Did you start a case?
3: Negative things, David.
0: Copy. I'm going to start one.
3: Received. Thank you.

0: what I want.
1: Go ahead.
0: This is the house right next door here. Their family is aware that they're over here. There's a train with some planes underneath the lake.
1: Three, five.
2: In response to the highest ranked speaker of the staff, they have a 9-year-old child looking for his parents. They have not looked for his parents. Let's go speak with staff.
1: Copy me on route.

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1: Go ahead.
0: That female that you're waiting for is here at the station. Is this just an parents' ticket, or do they have to get processed as well?
1: It is a misdemeanor, so she needs to be processed. The case has started. Depot's are in my box if someone is there and wants to help me out.
2: One six, what was your last transmission?
1: Paperwork for that female at the station is in my box. The case has already started. She just needs to be processed and given the parents' ticket for criminal possession.
2: Received. We're going to have to finish up this one first before we get there now.

5L unit EMS, ALS diabetic, 4350 out 417, Anthony American Legion, 55-year-old female, possible diabetic emergency and intox. Repeating, 35 Allegheny EMS, ALS diabetic, 4350 out 417 at the American Legion, 35 cleared, 2010.

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4: 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We can put this back in quarters.
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0: 6 Lane 3, custody 7.
1: She is clear, so medical emergency here. Back on, sir.
2: That's routine, thank you. Patrols, go on to village.
3: Three-eight,
1: sound like headed to Venture.
2: Neither.
1: We're clear North 12, head back to the station.
4: Yeah, Mark.
5: Yeah. 184 West Main Street, CPR in progress. 35 cleared, 2012.

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1: Go ahead.
0: Are we getting EMS? Dallas Apollo, waiting crew.
1: 2014.

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1: Copy, Mike.
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0: Very same as well. Fly 16.
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1: 8A, go ahead. Train route 2020.
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His head earlier is on blood thinners. Repeating, 35 Randolph EMS, Bayless Ball Priority, 195 Spring Street, 35 is cleared, 2022.

0: 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Fire 5's clear, 2025.
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0: Air 5, Allegheny Chief.
1: Go ahead, Levesque.
0: We just received a call back from the caller. She stated that they did get the fire out. They're still requesting you to stop by and take a look at it.
1: Received.
0: Air 5, Knapp's Creek.
1: Go ahead.
0: You can stand down. Air 5, Weston Mills, you can also stand down.
1: Received, standing down.
0: Weston Mills.
2: Weston's Chief, Graham 5. We'll stand by until Allegheny Chief clears.

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Manpower is needed. The scene of an ambulance call, 184 West Main Street. Repeating, 35 go on a fire. Manpower is needed. 184 West Main Street, 35 clear, 2032.

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1: Hi, this is Wanda EMS. This is the test 25 for the 23 West Main Street call.
0: Not just you.

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2: 4-5 Machias. We received 4845. 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He is off the roadway, but the wheel or something from that vehicle hit another passing vehicle. They're both pulled over there. No PI.
3: Where is he?

0: 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Go ahead. That female had stated that she wanted to harm herself, unknown weapons. She does not believe she has any, but unknown.
1: Alright, can you give a better clothing description, and can you see if she has a phone number that we can call? And where she might like to frequent.
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0: We're going to be all set here. You can stand down the neutral aid. Yeah, thanks.
1: Racing, Fire 5, Washington Mills.
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70-40 to 70-50. But Juneau Security was notified. They'll call in if she shows up this evening.

0: Yeah, people are.
1: Go ahead.
0: 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How was we here?
1: Hmm, 2 seats.

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1: Received.

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Repeating 35, go on MSA with difficulty breathing, 23 Union Street, right side apartment, 35 clear, 2113.

0: 23 Willow Valley. Does the caller have a better location for where this donkey may be?
1: 23, that's negative. She left Sprague. She says she was going down Lily Bridge. All she could say it was closer to Porterville End, and up the road a ways there was a farm, but she did not go to see if it was theirs.
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2: Ray, hey, dude, hold on. We clear the address. I'll be en route back to the barracks with this evidence.
1: Received.
0: Four, 693 traffic.
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0: 1600 block of West 8th Street with New York, Lincoln Tom Zebra 6737, LTZ 6737.
3: That one.
2: Four, 6, you doubled up.
3: I'm 10-4.
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0: Four, six, nine, three, we're clear.

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1: Cherry Valley dead ends. 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
2: Receipt.

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Diameter 1900 block of West State, New York, King X-ray 7811, New York, King X-ray 7811.

Franklinville, Farmersville, Willianton, ALS chest pain. 1855 Rogers Road for a 94-year-old female with chest pain. Repeating 35. Franklinville, Farmersville, Willianton, ALS chest pain. 1855 Rogers Road, 35 clear, 2123.

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0: 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Can I take the car regarding a property dispute?
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0: Copy. Number 5, Franklinville, ALS chest pain, 1855 Rogers Road, for a 94-year-old female with chest pain. Number 5, Franklinville, ALS chest pain, 1855 Rogers Road, number 5 clear, 2130.

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2: If I Frank Hill, Chief 1.
0: Chief 1.
2: Looks like we're going to crew up and we'll be in momentarily.
0: Very soon.
1: Copy. Four 845 Little Valley.
0: 345.
1: Few changes to a disabled vehicle. Vehicle's been removed. 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

0: 319. 819, go ahead. 819's back in quarters. We have a service restock. 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
1: Thank you.

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0: On the area of 11th and Henley, head of foot of an erratic driver. It's going to be a silver SUV heading eastbound on West Henley.
1: Received.
2: 4693. Myself and 17 are 11th and Henley right now.
0: Yeah, boy.
1: 3593, you can show us the area, respect to Henley, Laker Way that way.
2: I'm not seeing any taillights. I'm gonna go down Irving.

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0: 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Country Fair North 12 for a follow.
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1: Anything.
0: Okay.
2: Yeah.

five-star responding, 5810 Andera Road, town of Great Valley. Enclosed as X's at the White House causing a problem, maybe in talks, a possible OB violation as well.

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1: For God.
0: East in front of Bradner, New York, John, George, David, 9228. JGD, 9228, on a Kia's route.
1: I'm for it.

0: 4, sir.
1: One, 3, South 8th Street, unwanted person. The male has since left. I would like to report it. It's been an ongoing issue.
0: Got it.

0: 3-1. Can you go to the Holiday Inn Express? They called stating they have a guest there needs to report harassment.
1: Excellent.
0: The person reporting will be in the lobby.

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1: BCH 2232.
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0: out of the Holiday Inn.
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0: Message.

five of the cars, four, six of the suspects would be Cameron Ertel, Dark Hoodie, last at South 8th area. Checking the area now.

Tier 5, Sonic EMS, Beals unconscious. 14 Sycamore Ave, apartment 1 for a 44-year-old male, possible unattended. Repeating Tier 5, Seneca EMS, BLS unconscious, 14 Sycamore Ave, apartment 1, Tier 5 clear, 2235.

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0: 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County is sending over Seneca EMS. The caller called them saying her son just died.
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1: 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Clear.

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0: That's going to be apartment 1.
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0: 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We're going to get out on foot, 300 of South 8th.
1: Time for.

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1: 1-4.
0: Can you go to the area of 107 North Clinton Street? The caller states that there are people out there yelling. She's not sure what's going on. There may be vehicles involved. She was slightly confused.
1: I don't know.

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0: We're back in the car, clear. In reference to the initial unwanted person call on South 8, we'll be doing a case report.
1: Sound 4.
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0: Breezy, thank you.

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0: Right.
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1: Water Skill Review, Timothy Kiernan, front third base, we're clear.
0: A field interview, where and who?
1: 3-5-9-3. Field interview, Timothy Kiernan, third base, we're clear.
0: 10-4, thank you.

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0: Can you go to Warvest Park? Group of kids on the swings by the basketball court, being very loud, yelling. Apparently one of them may possibly be a Savannah Foster. 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She lives on Spruce Street.
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3: 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Are you on the gate left open?
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1: You could show us out at Warbets. 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
0: 7-4.

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0: 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They're advised of the VNCO. Show's clear.

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0: 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I'll be at the Sheriff 79.
1: Where's he, Tuesday?
0: 85 Jim traffic till the next night.
1: Where's he, Tuesday?
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0: You've allowed us a field interview, Tony Masacchio. He's out at Terry's on West 8th, checking out one of the trucks.
1: Cat 4.

395 The Limestone, BLS Fall, 5811 North Street, 90-year-old male, fallen in the bathroom, no injury, requesting lift assist. Repeating 395 The Limestone, BLS Fall, 5811 North Street, 90-year-old male, fallen, no injury, requesting lift assist. 395 clear, 42 after.

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0: 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Neither party wanted to cooperate with that. We'll complete the DIR off scene. 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

0: 4-6, I'll get through. 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She was crossing through Tractor Supply towards Believer's Chapel. She states she's going to the bike trail. 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
2: Can you do a water for me for two property checks, Paul Brown and Rick Bachman, both appear. That's clear.
1: Yeah, of course.

0: 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Go ahead, 94. Going to be 417 at the Carlton Allegheny line with New York tag Lincoln Charlie Young 4846 LCY 4846.
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0: You show myself in 7250, yeah, sir.
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0: 05.
1: Hey, Mark, be clear. That mail was transported by the marshals to his parents' residence. 25 is going to be on scene. Speak with the victim.
0: Thank you.

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1: Thanks for crying to make a statement. However, she does wish to fill out the CIR form with me. So if you remain on the location, you can please that.
0: Great.

0: 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Can I get my incident number and time of call?
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0: The DIR has been filed. Victim has been giving her copies and resources. She still declined to make a statement. I'll be clear.
1: I'll be clear. 331.

395 Tucson EMS. ALS chest pain. 196 North Loop Road. 57-year-old female chest pain, shaking, does have cardiac history. Repeating 395 Tucson EMS. ALS chest pain. 196 North Loop Road. 57-year-old female chest pain, shaking, does have cardiac history. 395 clear 410.

39577 EMS, ALS chest pain, 196 North Loop Road, 57-year-old female chest pain shaking, does have cardiac history. Repeating 39577 EMS, ALS chest pain, 196 North Loop Road, 57-year-old female chest pain shaking, does have cardiac history. Second tone 395 clear 416.

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3952 Glen EMS, perished with fire. 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BLS Tech, 10703 Prospect Street, 43-year-old female vomiting general illness, 395 Clear 435.

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0: 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Okay. Rib pain, slight difficulty breathing. Mouth eating, 395, the limestone. DLS abdominal pain, 2088, route 219, Southeast truck stop. 61-year-old male, rib pain, slight difficulty breathing. 395 clear, 524.

94. You respond over to Sassy's truck stop. I have an EMS call for a 61-year-old male, difficulty breathing. Was quite suspicious on the phone, stated at one point he had to hide from the marshals for unknown reasons. We have toned EMS.

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1: Receive will notify EMS.

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0: only one in portable. 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
1: Copy, go ahead.
0: Emergency number, D as in David, 050799333, repeat, D 050799333.

0: 25451. 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
1: Gracie, 539.
2: Zero, 525. Is everything okay?
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1: Great.

3952 Randolph EMS, ALS pick. 13000 Route 62, 76-year-old male, weak, unable to ambulate, OBP. Repeating 3952 Randolph EMS, ALS pick. 13000 Route 62, 76-year-old male, weak, unable to ambulate, OBP. 395 clear, 545.

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0: There's going to be no issues between the parties at this time. Both of them are being cordial with each other. I'm going to be clear.
1: 3, 2, 3, clear, 5, 52.

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0: 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Attempting a key holder now.
1: Where is it?

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1: Is it a business or is it a residence?
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1: Thank you.

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1: 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Just forgot the password. I'll be clear.
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1: 574.
0: Myself, 2170 in service for training. Out of car.
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2: Yeah, Hilo Valley, same traffic.
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2: Chai is have a domestic in progress. It's going to be 5810 Andera Road in Gray Valley. Female caller has a male there by the name of Jake Clark. Currently sleeping on the couch, but there's a stay away order protection in place.
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0: Can you just check on Central, just coming into the city, we had a report of a box in the road. People are swerving around it.
1: That's received. 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

0: 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I'd only observed a cardboard box that was removed from the roadway.
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0: 99451. I have a traffic stop on Broad Street near Pimlico. It's a big box truck. I'll have the plate in a minute.
1: Nine nine four five one. It's going to be an Indiana plate, a portions 292-8572. Repeating, Indiana a portion plate 292-8572.
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2: Received, thank you.
0: N69's on a transport. You get a check for approximately a dozen cows on the roadway. Hoxie Hill Road near Benson Road, Napola. Very easy.

Helen is clear from last. Suspect are no longer on scene. Statements are taken. Route 2 4845 and 44 will be cleared. 828.

0: The client ID belonging to Christopher was issued to UTTs when you're ready.
1: 3D,
0: UTTs are going to be 1180 David and 5092.
2: Patrol.
1: That's received. D31.
0: You can show all units clear.
2: Seven, I'm going to attach you to an advice phone call regarding order types and questions. It is a phone call only.
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0: 451. Just spoke with a male, Tyson Brown, who is coming in for fingerprints. He's on his way to the PD right now for your information.
1: Repeat, are you coming 10-5? I don't have anybody else in here.
0: That's received. I'll come 10-5.
1: Received, thank you.
2: 2799, if you want me to cut over
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2: I can't.
0: Receive 27. If you want to go and get him fingerprinted, you're more than welcome to. Just let me know.
2: Copy. I'm going to head down.

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0: Yeah, Brewer at Sugartown near Gridge, Lincoln Union, Union 9185, LUU 9185.
1: Or two.

0: Can you bother me a field interview with Patrick Kopko in the 300 block of North 13th Street? 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
0: 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He's reporting his e-bike stolen at 822 and a half Buffalo Street. I'll have a report on file.
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0: Owner's going to be a Gary Deckow. 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Show me clear.
1: Copy that. Did we have a phone number for him I can put in here for future calls?
0: Negative. 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He said that he works at the children's home in Randall.
1: Pretty sure, I'll log it.

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This is going to be warrants out of New York State Police Collins and Olean PD. 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
1: I'm in the parking lot of Save-A-Lot right now.
0: Freezy, I'm at Broughton Academy. Headed your way.

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0: 99451. I'm going to be out of the patrol vehicle. I'm going to check the inside of the Save-A-Lot business.
1: Great.

352 1 EMI, CLS sick call, go on a nursing home room 309. 69-year-old female, UTI, hypotension, tachycardia. Squad EMS to the LS sick call, go on a nursing home room 309. Transit clear, 904.

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0: Hi, Nene.
1: 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I believe that that male is at 44 Seneca, apartment 7. I'll just be in the area.
0: Great.

0: more specific location. 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
1: 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She got a text message. She said it was inside the fence. She wasn't sure. She thought it was Marcus Park. 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
0: Can't be nothing shown here. We're clear.

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0: 93 unit still in the area of Marcus Park.
1: I can head back that way.
0: I have a male on the phone and thinks he's waving at whoever is in the area. That guy is still there in that area. Needs to be checked on.
2: 5593, yeah, that's me. I saw him in the fence. I'm trying to get over to him.
1: Tuner, I'm going to head over that way as well.

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1: 10-4.
2: Five fives out of them. 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
0: Myself, 5-4, going to be clear. Just be advised, he's going on a 2209.
1: 7-4.
2: From Seneca Nation are going to be momentarily out of our vehicles looking for this male along the river running parallel to Wildwood near Maine.
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9330. Respond to 13 North 13th Street. You're going to speak to that resident. State's mail was going through the garbage earlier today. She has now got garbage in her yard that doesn't belong to her, and her recycle crate is missing. I believe it's going to be that mail that two nights spoke to earlier.

0: Green.
1: Can you just notify OGH we'll be en route?
0: 4. 2-9 NC cooperative.
1: That's affirmative.
0: Seven four.
1: Trace 5 to Allegheny Vale, seizure call, Cranberry Court Apartments in the community room, 83-year-old now, seizing. Repeating Allegheny Vale, seizure call at Cranberry Court in the community room, 3 says clear at 944.

0: 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Available for a lockout in Delvin.
1: Negative. I don't have a lockout kit in the dark.

You available for a lockout in Delavan? Hey. 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
1: I'll have a report on file. 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
0: Is the patient still actively seizing?
1: That's the title of the call, yes.
0: Copy, I'm just waiting for the rest of my team to arrive.

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1: You could have dashed me that trespassing portal. I'll head that way.
0: Copy, it's phone call only right now.
1: Copy, 2-3 handling it.
0: That's affirmative. Little Valley to 4823. Little Valley to 4823, would you like 90 to handle it?
2: I got it, thank you.
0: Received. You can disregard 90.
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0: This is going to be north of Pass Road. Little Valley to 444, 445, are you available for domestic? 45, go ahead. 5810, Andrea Road, Great Valley off Martin Road. Caller's ex-boyfriend's at the house arguing with caller's mom. The male's currently leaving now in a white F-350. We got a wooden rack and a New York commercial registration and 91651NZ. That's 91651NZ.
5: 4-5 or 2. This is your lady earlier, domestic.
0: Appreciate it. Little Valley to 4844, can you back him up? Appreciate it. We're working on more information. The mail is going to be Jake Clark.
5: We're familiar, we have charges on it from earlier today.
0: Little Valley copies.
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445, 4844, white F-350, north. We'll probably just say how to his address first on 219. Copy. He was reported north on Martin Road towards Sugartown. Copy. You'll be heading route to the residence.

35 Talmeca, ALS chest pain call, Emerald Hills, apartment A6, 33-year-old female, chest pain, lethargic, 35 clear, tunnel 5. Be entered at tunnel 5.

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1: I'm just coming down the Somerville back.
0: It's going to be a Jake Clark operating a white F-350. It's got a wooden back on New York commercial plates.
1: Receive.
0: Well, by the 444, she's stating he pushed the door hard and she fell back and the rest is verbal.

0: 411.
1: 2201, go ahead.
0: Crosby's in the East, South Carolina plate. William George George 669. 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

0: spec vehicle is going to be newer commercial, 31062 Nord David. 31062 Nord David. Blake F-250, registered to Jacob Clark, and they believe he's headed to the home address of 5689 Clark Road, 5689 Clark Road in Greenville. Receivable being open. Also, suspended, insurance not in effect. Reason.
1: Sunny 28, low that.
0: 7208.
1: I was just at Andera's residence. Told me where he lived. He's probably going to be there, so I'm going to go down there.
0: Okay, that's going to be Clark Road?
1: Yeah, for a minute.
0: Appreciate it.
1: $21.94 a little bit. I'll be out with $22.01.
0: Appreciate $2.94.
1: Go away. We're just coming up on Somerville right now.

0: responding to the area of Maine and Sycamore for sighting of that male on the cameras. Be advised, this male has changed and is now wearing red pants.
1: We'll be around back to Jeff. Proceed returning to the jail at 1017.

poor arrival value. 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I'm Clark. 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
1: Copy that, 4-5. 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

352 Allegheny, second call, ALS bleed, St. Elizabeth's Mother House, second floor, 85-year-old female, uncontrolled bleeding from a blood draw, is on blood thinners. Green Allegheny, second call, ALS bleed, St. Elizabeth's Mother House, second floor, 396 clear, 1023.

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0: Be advised, I'm out with that walk-up. Can you have another deputy come for another walk-up, please?
1: Receive. 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

0: could you tone Seneca EMS down here to Emerald Hills as well? We have an additional patient from another building that walked up to us that needs to be evaluated. Apartment F1. Difficulty breathing.
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2: 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Racist.

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1: Yes.
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2: Your walk-up's going to be an incident that 90 was on. He's going to follow up with her. I'll let you know if I need anything else from you. 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
0: Great.

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3852 Randolph EMS, Phyllis, call 11816 Hotchkiss Road in Randolph. 90-year-old male, to level of consciousness, general illness. Repeat, Randolph EMS, Phyllis, call 11816 Hotchkiss Road, 25 clear, 1038.

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Marino 10. 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And out to Marino. 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

0: 35 Houston, Omaha. Male has difficulty breathing. Call 20 Orchard Street. 45-year-old male, difficulty breathing and fever. 35 clear at 1106.
1: Clear 5, Houston, Omaha. Acknowledges 8 will be in route.
0: 3-6, Houston, Omaha. 8 at 1106.
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0: 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Mike George Boy 0753.
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1: 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PA client ID and name, both the same, was the operator. 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

0: 2190. You can clear me off of contacts 2133. 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
1: Right. 3
0: Caesar. 1136. Go ahead.
2: You can show me in service. I'm going to be at the old high school for training.
0: 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Can you call in really quick?
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3: 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For a white vehicle. There's a male banging on the vehicle. Somebody's inside it. This is a third party caller that can't explain exactly where she's at.
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1: I'm going to be out of the mail right here on the railroad tracks by the mall. Appears to be under the influence. He's right in the middle of the tracks.
0: 10-4.
2: 30-983. You can show me in the area.
0: Time
1: for Carrollton. For Palo Valley, you can mark Miranda. Be transporting one male from 219. Two 19 and Humphrey Road. One male. One 4-6-7-2-4. 1-4-6-7-2-4.
2: I'm gonna be out in the parking lot across the street from the hospital.
1: Bring me 219 closest to Barnes Road. Where's it?
2: Possibly John Tate.
0: I'm out 30. 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
1: That's going to be John Tate, Woodrow Goodrow. They stated there's no problem. Let me show both units clear.
0: Down the floor.
2: 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That was in the outpatient surgery center lot.
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0: You check the area of South Union Street Bridge for debris and roadway. Somebody apparently may have lost a bag of garbage.
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0: 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Two 200 block North Fall Street, New York plate, YOGABTSY, Young Ocean George Adam Boy Tom Sam Young, New York.
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1: 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Front and what?
0: Be on Front Avenue extension near the curve for RC Hoag with the plate and dispatch ending 6011.
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0: 29983. I'll be clear, that operator was given a verbal warning.
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1: 9-0, Holder Valley. I'm about to do a paper in Portville. You can stack that on me.
0: Copy. It's a fraud complaint.
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0: 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I put down the suspect as the client ID.
1: Client ID is 255 ending.
0: Copy. Just clarifying. Thank you.

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Did they say if they're upper or lower? Copy.

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0: 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I'll be in front of Hair Max.
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2: Ambulance 802 Pleasant Valley Road, Harrison Township, 395 clear 1158.

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0: Responding to assist Ulysses, did they happen to give you a route of travel?
1: That's negative. They did not have that yet.
0: Could you inquire for me? Because I believe we're like over an hour away.
1: The unit hasn't gone en route when we took the call.

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South 9 mile at the 86 overpass at a near tank. 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

395 Yorkshire, ALS, difficulty in breathing, 44 Sunset Lane, 72-year-old female, shortness of breath, COPD, history, repeating 395 Yorkshire, ALS, difficulty in breathing, 44 Sunset Lane, 72-year-old female, shortness of breath, 395 clear, 1234.

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0: Received. Wyoming County sending ALS unit 82.
1: Permanent.

395, Allegheny EMS. BLS sick priority, absolute of Allegheny, room 35 for an 88-year-old male, general weakness. Repeating 395, Allegheny EMS. Respond absolute of Allegheny, room 35, BLS sick priority, 395 clear, 1244.

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Copy that.

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George 8. You can cancel ALS. 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
0: Acknowledge the call. Could you tone up for a driver, please?
1: Fire Allegheny EMS. The driver is needed at the hall for the ambulance call at the Absolute of Allegheny. Repeating 35 Allegheny. A driver is needed for the ambulance call. 35 clear at 1249.

0: 3 Patrol, town of Cold Spring.
1: When?
0: 2169, Conowanga. A caller would like to report larceny on 1994 Waite Ford extended cab F-150. The vehicle does not have plates on it. I'm going to attach a street to the caller, 10263 Railroad Ave.
2: Right.

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0: 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Just head up there if you could, see if they're going to need any help with it.
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0: Not sure if you're aware of the report of a bear in the middle of I-86 westbound near 20. Have a unit going up there, so again, I've been advised. It's probably outside the city, but I'm not 100% sure.
1: Proceed. Little Valley to zone 3 patrols, Interstate 86, town of Salamanca.

0: Not sure if you're aware of the report of a bear in the middle of I-86 westbound near 20. If you have a unit going up there, Seneca and Con's been advised. It's probably outside the city, but I'm not 100% sure.
1: Proceed. Little Valley to zone 3 patrols, Interstate 86, town of Salamanca.

0: 2201. 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
1: 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It'll be westbound past exit 20. Bear in the middle of the roadway.
0: There you go. Tell me about.
1: Chrissy.
2: 3811 Low Valley.
1: 3811.
0: Were you trying to reach me?
1: 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I got a car responding for a bear in the road.
0: Received, non-location 1259.

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2: Little Willie copies direct.
0: Great.
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2: Go ahead, 311.
3: I'm on I-86 right now, right before Cold Spring exit.
2: Copy that. You can disregard the Marshal pulled it out of the road.
3: Where is he?
4: 4822 Low Valley. I'll be out at OGH2 for paperwork.
2: 4822.
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2: gonna be en route to 513 North 5th Street in Olean for a follow up.
1: I see 4826, have you en route?

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1: Go ahead.
0: Can you head towards the casino parking garage, third floor? And there's going to be a male up there by the first name of Thomas. He says somebody hit his vehicle in one of the parking places and did quite a bit of damage. Give me a call for the details, Will.
1: Copy.
2: One female on board, en route to OGH 941, starting mileage 5380, 5380.
3: 1312. Nine, three, five, four.

0: 99451. I have a traffic stop on West State Street, right at the top of the hill by the condemned house.
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0: 99451, be advised that plates and dispatch ending 4816. 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
1: Copy that.
2: Four for five, Lily. Starting to be the same as ending en route to Uggville Town Court for Raymond. 1 mile.
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4: 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I was reaching out to, or attempting to reach out to 27, asking if she was 10-4 or if she needed any help.

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1: Did you have a crossroad?
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0: 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Have a good afternoon.
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0: Chris Bond to Tim Hortons in a parking lot on North Union. It's a property dispute over a vehicle. The real party's a caller. The other party is an employee at Tim Hortons. 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

0: 93.
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0: For 30, can you head over to Tim Hortons? I know from you as well. This is probably going to be a domestic 5-5 on his way.
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0: Three. 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What vehicle am I looking for again?
1: That'll be a Chevy Avalanche pickup truck.
2: Bird 69.
3: We'll be clear. I updated the narrative. I'm going to be out on a follow-up in the city. Correction, in the town of Salamanca. I'll create it.
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0: 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Is that the same one you have?
1: Negative. Wrong plate. Stand by.
0: Lincoln X-ray Nora 4061.
1: 10-4. That's the plate. 2004 Chevy Avalanche pickup. Plate valid. Comes back to a Derek Kump out of Orlando.
0: 10-4.

0: 268, what do I try?
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0: I'll be on Birch Run at 4 Mile, the New York tag, Lincoln David Sand, 2896, LDS, 2896.
1: Copy, Birch Run at what?
0: 4 Mile.
1: 3-2.

0: Hey.
1: All units are going to be clear. I'll do a DIR on this. Be advised, it was just over some property that was inside the truck. They're going to make arrangements for her to get them items at a later time.
0: So.
2: A354.
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1: That's affirmative.
0: 10-4.

0: 51. You can show me clear. Last name Trout, and dispatch is going to be the vehicle operator and owner.
1: Copy that, clear it, 4-1.

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Repeating, 395, Little Valley, Ellicottville, Great Valley, EMS, BLS Ball Priority, 7533 Jersey Hollow Road. 395 clear, 1425.

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0: 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Gracie, this is an erratic driver, 242 Littleville, Ellicottville, you're all out of position.

0: 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Can you please send some units to 240 South Clinton Street, 29-year-old male, self-inflicted neck laceration, male of conscience. We are going to start EMS.
1: Four, five, five.
2: Trailer staging.

0: in the Little Valley. 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
0: Ellsworth, 93, can you have EMS stage of 100 block of Dublin?
2: Yeah, we're...
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0: It was 240 South Clinton, correct? It was 240 South Clinton.
1: 5-5, the units, be advised. The callers were here in a van state. She got the knife from them.

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1: It's clear now, secure for EMS.

0: 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Conscious and alert.
1: So.
0: I'll be clear from the residents. Just leave me attached.
2: Appreciate it.

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1: 2169, go ahead.
0: I'm going to be in route to 596 route 417, still on this day follow up.
1: Could you?

0: 2993. I'll be following OCSD to OGH with that mail on 941. Three zeros in the ambulance with OCSD.
1: That works.

0: I was just flagged down by a male en route to OGH at Taco Inc. He has some questions, non-emergent. I'm not sure what the problem was. I can go there when I'm clear of this.
1: Well, I just got a call about a lost cell phone. They possibly have left it in Taco Wings. He went back to the store, couldn't have located. That's what my officer gave a call when he had one available.
0: Copy, thank you.

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1: I'll be clear. Pending mileage was 71466.
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3: 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I'm out of those issues.

0: 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Over, clear.
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1: My cell phone 30 will be clear. That mail has been turned over to OGH staff 941.

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0: 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I spoke to the mother regarding the complaint. Court will be on file.
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0: going to be 2261 Dugan Road with Pennsylvania, Mary King Boy 3219, MKB 3219. I'm looking at a red Ford Fusion.
1: Received.

0: 983. I'll be out 4th Street side of the high school. Could you contact the key holder?
1: Yeah,

0: 9-0.
1: Go ahead.
0: Got a plate for the registration sticker. It's going to be King Adam Victor 7464, KAB 7464. Can you just attach that?
1: Copy. The other one was a dealer plate out of Schenectady.
0: 9-0, can you repeat that?
1: The other plate came back as a Toyota dealer plate out of Schenectady.
0: Copy. Thank you, Levi. Did you want that at PA?
1: Negative. Doing that now. Was the second plate also PA 90?
0: Negative. The second one's going to be in New York. The first one was Pennsylvania.
2: Doors are secure. Is there some sort of practice happening in the gymnasium here? You want to contact the key holder, let him know.
3: Okay. 10-4. Can you just swing off Central Avenue just outside the city? You see a guy in a wheelchair on the side of the road just in traffic.
1: Receive.
4: 395, Kiwanda EMS. ALS trauma. Urgent care, 34 Commercial Street, for a 63-year-old male, amputation to his right index finger. Repeating, 395, Kiwanda EMS. ALS trauma, 34 Commercial Street. At the urgent care for a 63-year-old male amputation to his right index finger. 395 clear, 1530.
3: Well, not really sure. She said that he had crossed the through the construction and is weaving in and out of traffic in the road.
1: Received. Little Valley to Zone 4 patrols, 219 Great Valley, south of Petra.
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0: Matthias 1, Matthias Keith. Matthias 1 on. Okay, you guys will need SCBA. I do have a reading just inside the door. There is somebody still inside. I've asked her to come outside. She is still inside, though.
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0: 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I got a walk up for an animal complaint.
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0: 2 Patrol, is Route 219 Ashford, northbound.
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1: 30. Can you respond to Staten Unit Roundabout? I had a disabled vehicle right in one of the roundabouts. 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

0: Oh, we got JNR on scene here. They're driving by. They're going to be loading it momentarily. We'll have the westbound lane of State shut off for a second.
1: The view of State, slot 153, ALS unconscious, 78-year-old male, unconscious, repeating 395, Allegheny EMS. Respond, Valley View Estates, lot 153, for a 78-year-old male, unconscious. 395, clear, 1610.
2: Allegheny.
3: Chrissy, 4826, 4888. Valley View Estates, lot 153, sending EMS for a 70-year-old male, unconscious, gurgling respirations. The female in the location is having difficulty trying to get him out of his chair.
2: Time out. Hey, got me.

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0: Acknowledge the call route to the station. Is the patient breathing? Copy. 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

0: And I thought the Allegheny Bay Technologies are waiting a crew. And you said that was lot 150?
1: Lot 153.
0: Copy, 153.

0: Belly. 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
1: Negative. 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
0: I'm not changing.

395 Yorkshire, ALS, difficulty in breathing, 3714 Creek Road, 35-year-old female, difficulty in breathing, general illness, repeating 395 Yorkshire, ALS, difficulty in breathing, 3714 Creek Road, 35-year-old female, difficulty in breathing, 395 clear, 1617.

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1: Greasy.
4: Hi there.
2: They got the vehicle on board. 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We're clear of it.
1: For the standby, ELS bleed, non-trauma, 3 Court Street, for a 44-year-old female, possible lower GI bleed. Repeating, 395 Portville, Trans-Am for the standby, ELS bleed, non-trauma, 3 Court Street, for a 44-year-old female, possible lower GI bleed. 395 clear, 1622.
2: One 817 clear, Brooks returning.
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0: 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It's 5-4. 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

0: Bureau of Jury, sitting here, Chief. 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He wants to continue. All right, 92 is on location, but that's responding.
1: Yeah, if you can continue, please.
0: Well, the

0: 395, Portville. Per the caller, you can stand down for 3 Court Street. Repeating, 395, Portville. Per the caller, you can stand down from your EMS request.
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2: Oh, 39. 48-year-old male, diabetic emergency, altered mental status. Repeating, 395, Yorkshire EMS, ALS diabetic, 3061, Route 39, 48-year-old male, diabetic emergency, 395 clear, 1703.

4844, Little Valley traffic. G19 Ashford at Ford Brothers, Florida registration, David Young, 72 Henry King, David Young, 72 Henry King. Where is it?

这样的剧本来是什么样的？Okay, Ashwin, you ready?

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0: Received. We have a deputy en route from Freedom.
1: 10-4, thank you.

Negative. They stated they had issues there in the past. They were requesting law enforcement. Nothing occurring at present.

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1: 7-2.
0: That vehicle's been online. You show it first.
1: Appreciate it.

0: Patrols, Johnson Street, Gwanda.
1: Three seven, Little Bear. And Gwanda, you can go ahead and send it. What do you got?
0: 11 Johnson Street, got a call to Erie County. It's going to be the middle apartment on the second floor. There's a third party call to Erie County regarding, they stated that someone just kicked in the bottom apartment door, and we have no further information.
1: Safe. Get out of here, Lou. I can start it that way.
0: Where's he?
2: 186, Red Valley Traffic.
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1: Lincoln, X-ray, David, 1903.
2: Four, five, one, two, three. Cut off. Where we got it?
3: Disregard.

E5. Checked multiple private roads, spoke to multiple homeowners, unable to locate the other half of this, we're going to be clear.

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1: Run.
0: Are you in the village of Bolo for a car northbound?
2: Yeah, I received line 12.
0: It's going to be a gold Kia, Lincoln Victor X-Ray 9214, all over the roadway, swerving, heading northbound. I believe they're just passing the Dodge dealership.
2: I'm coming from a CPW, I'll put it back in there, so.
0: Batteries.
3: 3837, low volume. No.
0: Where is he, 37?
4: What are you having to wander?
0: Three sevens over at 111 Johnson Street. Third party call out Erie County stating that someone might have kicked in a door at one of the lower apartments.
4: Copy.
0: He just went down 242.
2: It's a firm eight pass, me, driver. Here's the elderly.

0: Jude at 3837. Band 4, I'm on 25 out.
1: Three at Little Valley, I'm heading to Johnson Street, 4 minutes out.
0: Rizzy 3, 72 to square. 72, copy.
2: Bye, it's like Little Valley, all that vehicle stopped, 242 at Winkler.
0: Rizzy.
3: Randolph EMS, BLS abdominal back pain, 71 Jamestown Street, 64-year-old male, back injury, unable to walk. Repeating, 395, Randolph EMS, BLS abdominal back pain, 71 Jamestown Street, 395, clear, 1724.

0: Isaac?
1: I'm going to chatter you the bid number for this vehicle.
0: All right, stand by a minute. I just got kicked out of cab. I got to go log back in. Send it to.
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1: 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Is that the correct vehicle?
2: That's correct.
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3: 23 Olean.
0: Received,
1: 6, Village of Allegheny.
0: Received.
3: And down.
0: Received. 8200, Steve Bailey Smith Road. Caller says they were just driving up through there and they have a walker in the middle of the roadway, which has a purse on it, there's some money in it, glasses, a bunch of other odds and ends, no person around it.
2: Sure, copy.
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0: Show me clear. No signs of intoxication or impairment. Driver was just out early. He was advised to drive in a safe manner.
1: Grayson.

0: going?
1: You go to Community Bank in Allegheny, by Plaza Drive. At the drive-up ATM, caller says there's money that is stuck in the deposit slot.
2: Yorkshire 8, 395.
3: Yorkshire 8.
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0: 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You can disregard that. 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Ambulance has already left.
1: 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I'll clear here in a second. I got to update the nurse.
0: Best.
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0: Copy, I'll be clear.

395, Cattaraugus, Nuwanda, EMS. ALS, difficulty in breathing, 74 South Street, Village of Cattaraugus, 28-year-old female, difficulty in breathing. Repeating, 395, Cattaraugus, Nuwanda, EMS. ALS, difficulty in breathing, 74 South Street, cross streets are 2nd Street and Scott Street. For a 28-year-old female, difficulty in breathing. 395 clear, 1741.

0: 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Erica Nashville here. 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

0: over to 3.
1: They will take that female out of the request as we bring her back to our station. They'll come pick her up.
0: Received. I'm going to... I'll have her detained here in a second. I'll advise.
1: Received.

395 Cattaraugus CMS, ALS difficulty in breathing, 74 South Street, 28-year-old female difficulty in breathing, repeating 395 Cattaraugus EMS, ALS difficulty in breathing, 74 South Street, 395 clear, 1746, second tone.

0: I'm going to be out at Ollie's. They might have Jared Jacobs on a larceny alibis.
1: 217-47.

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0: 5-1. 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
1: 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Do they have any more info, like a exact location or a way to make a noise for the ping?
0: Yeah, well, I'm going to give them a call back.

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0: 26. 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
1: 10-4, we're clear. 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
1: Copy.

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0: 5-3. That is perfect.
1: Could you also contact the judge about the defender? Just let him know what's going on with the charges and that I'm about 25 minutes out.
0: The hell?
2: 5026.
1: Go ahead.
2: Stolen cell phone's on the move. It's last pinging near Walmart. Might be trying to turn it in if we could get down there and touch base with loss prevention.
1: I'm going to call ahead. I'm over by the hospital now.
2: Yeah, I'll keep you updated.

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1: 10-4.

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0: 6. What's your location?
1: By Believers.
0: Copy. Yeah, it's still inside the store. I'm trying to get a hold of loss prevention now.
2: That's negative at this time.
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0: That's the west entrance, correct?
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4: We got a statement. 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
0: Copy, I'm en route to Walmart. I'll assist you. 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

0: I'll show me how to do it.
1: Received. 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They're coming from Olean.

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1: Burnout Development, are we going to be the primary agency on this?
0: I have no response out of Development yet. I'm just getting ready to retone them.
1: Copy that. We're just leaving the city.

30, analyst chest pain, Delavan Garden Apartments, apartment C4, 45-year-old female, chest and abdominal pain, repeating 395, Delavan, ALS priority, 112 South Main Street, apartment C4, 395 clear, 1847, second tone.

0: 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En route on that.
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0: for Pineville Valley. Is there any ETA?
1: 4-5, you got Trans Am. They're probably just north of Olean at this time.
0: Where is it?
2: Trans Am.
0: 92.
2: 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Do you want me to tap out Machias?
3: Yeah, you should probably drive somebody else up that way. We're middle of Hinsdale.
2: Copy.

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0: 34844.
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3: Time, 1851. Main Street Apartment C4. 3 Alpha is clear, 1851. Just be advised, 2-9 already has a case started on this.
4: Ten four, the statement from earlier is in her mailbox.
3: Got it.

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0: Can you go to a Jensen's original blotter and give that blotter number, please, for this stolen cell phone?
2: Yeah, 7/29/2002. I'm showing an extradition warrant out of Pennsylvania, McKean. Can you confirm that?
3: This is, what's the last name again?
2: Paul Vino. P-U-L-V-I-N-O.
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1: 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I do have a crew responding from Machias. 395, Machias 8. Machias
2: 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Is in well.
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1: Or they're coming. They're coming.
2: Six, eight, move out.
0: 568.
2: When you get a copy of that warrant, can you just email it to me, please?
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0: it's a firm. That's one. I even show myself clear at Walmart.
2: Yeah, we're.

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0: Can you respond to Ali, speak with the store manager? Interesting, they had a customer that was harassing her, knocked over some items before they left the store. There was like a 4-ounce aisle.

0: 395 in Tri-State. 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
1: 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Machias, you copy that?
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0: You're good right now.

0: Another truck is about eastbound. It's going to be east out of Springville Road and Maynard Road. The plate is legible, and it's going to be a white Dodge Durango.
1: 22.

0: 72. It's going to be an Illinois plate. Frank Charles, 82228. Reading Frank Charles, 82228.
1: Copy. What state?
0: Illinois.
1: Yeah.

0: Where is he?
1: Copy that, whereabouts?